never wanted to hold you in my arm. 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Hearts are ticking time bombs and love's a game to lose. If we let it, or if we light that fuse. I never wanted to have something to lose. Nothing's left to chance when you never get to choose.